0: Prime Minister said India must move towards self-reliance and not remain dependent on other countries. He asserted that the country needs to strengthen its own capabilities and protect its national interests.
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0: Mr. Modi unveiled a 7-point reform framework or Saptadhara aimed at accelerating India's journey towards becoming a Vikasit Bharat by 2047. He said work that could not be completed in the past 5 to 7 decades must be achieved within the next 5 to 7 years.
1: मैं आज उस युग को भी याद करना चाहूंगा जब देश भारत का सामर्थ्य सप्त सिंधु के रूप में हम जानते थे, हम समझते थे, हम सुनते थे। अब विकसित भारत बनाने के लिए हमें नई धारा चाहिए। आज लाल किले की प्राचीर से 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
0: Prime Minister said that government has decided that 1 crore youth will be given training in AI skilling in the next 1 year. He said this will enable them to take the lead in the global AI sector. Mr. Modi said the country has to focus on 3 things: cost, quality and skill.
1: हमने पिछले दिनों AI Impact Summit किया था। AI का विस्तार बहुत तेजी से बढ़ रहा है। लाल किले से मैं देश के नौजवानों के लिए घोषणा करना चाहता हूँ, हमने तय किया है कि आने वाले 1 वर्ष में 1 करोड़ युवाओं को AI स्किल के लिए ट्रेनिंग देने का हम काम करेंगे, ताकि हमारा देश का नौजवान AI की दुनिया में भी नेतृत्व करने का सामर्थ्य। मेरे साथियों, बायो इकोनॉमी एक नया क्षेत्र है।
0: This is Akashvani giving you the news. 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You're listening to the morning news. President Draupadi Murmu has said that the government is undertaking comprehensive steps to completely curb the use of unfair means in public examinations. Addressing the nation on the eve of the Independence Day, she said students are the architects of India's future and government is making the system more transparent, secure and trustworthy for the youth.
2: Everyone must contribute through joint and concerted efforts to safeguard the present and future of our students. Public examinations become gateways to the opportunities for our students. The government is undertaking comprehensive steps to reform these examinations. The objectives of these reforms are to completely curb the use of unfair means in public examinations, make the examination system more transparent, more secure, and more trustworthy for the youth.
0: President Draupadi Murmu has approved 78 gallantry awards to the personnel of the Defence Forces and Central Armed Police Forces on the eve of Independence Day. 13 awards have been given posthumously. These are 9 Kirti Chakras, 1 bar to Shaurya Chakra, 19 Shaurya Chakra, 5 bar to Sena Medals, 36 Sena Medals, 3 Neo Sena Medal and 5 Vayu Sena Medals. A powerful 7.7 magnitude earthquake hit the ocean near Indonesia early in the morning, damaging homes and public buildings while triggering a tsunami warning. There are no immediate reports of casualties. The quake was felt across much of Flores Island. Authorities have issued a tsunami warning for part of East Nusa Tenggara, West Nusa Tenggara, South Sulawesi and Southeast Sulawesi provinces and urged residents to stay away from beaches and river banks. Residents along affected coastlines have been advised to move to higher ground. The first test of 2 match series between India and Sri Lanka will begin today at the Gale International Stadium. The match will begin at 10 a.m. IST after suffering 0-2 defeat.

0: defeat to South Africa at home, Shubman Gill and company cannot afford any more slip-ups and need a sweep to stay alive in the ICC World Test Championships 2025-27. A slew of injuries have hampered India in the lead-up, but an extended training period in Sri Lanka would put the side in position to perform well and aim for a win. And now for a look at today's newspapers, it's over to Saira Mujtaba.
1: Thank you, Sarabjeet. Most newspapers today open with details of President's address on the eve of 80th Independence Day. Government taking comprehensive steps to reform exam system, notes the Statesman. While the Financial Express, quoting the President, says, India moving as world's fastest growing major economy. Prime Minister Modi to lead 80th Independence Day celebrations. Red Fort gets high-tech security cover for I Day, says the Asian Age. With the stage set for enumeration exercise, census set to seek for first-time caste, Aadhaar, other IDs is the lead in Hindustan Times. And with dosa, idli, pasta and chaap getting a tricolour flavour across the capital, the Delhi Tribune writes, eateries give patriotic twist. And with that, it's back to you, Sarabjeet.
0: Thank you, Sarah. And now before we end the bulletin, the headlines once again. Nation celebrates its 80th Independence Day today. Prime Minister Narendra Modi hoists national flag at Red Fort in Delhi. Addressing the nation, Prime Minister unveils 7-point reform framework or Saptadhara aimed at accelerating India's journey towards becoming Vikasit Bharat by 2047. Mr. Modi says India has set target of 100 gigawatt nuclear energy and set up 5 new reactors. Prime Minister says India has rapidly progressed in the last 12 years with significant progress in digital, manufacturing, infrastructure and social welfare sectors. President Draupadi Murmu says government taking comprehensive steps to curb unfair means in public examinations. President approves 78 gallantry awards, including 13 posthumous for defence and Central Armed Police Forces personnel. And in cricket, first test of 2-match series between India and Sri Lanka to begin today at Gale. For details of these stories and more, log on to our website www.newsonair.gov.in and News on AIR app. And with that, we end the morning news. Have a nice day.

Good morning, friends. You are tuned into Akashwani Kolkata Sancheta channel being broadcasted on Sancheta channel, being broadcasted on 297.6 meters, corresponding to 1 W8 kilohertz on medium wave, corresponding to the 8th Independence Day celebration. The time by the studio clock is 4 minutes past 11 o'clock in the morning. If you're wondering why the program did not begin right at 11, let me tell you something, that as presenters, this is our professional ethic that we cannot cut down on enchantments, particularly on our national enchantments. Vande Mataram, two words that are going viral today on the occasion of 8th Independence Day. Do we even know the meaning of that? Or is it just enchanted like an enchantment? Let this session of Western music be filled with the information regarding Vande Mataram. Of course, we understand that these two words are Sanskrit words. The word Vande means to sing the song of offering, of worshipping, to worship. And Mataram means Mother Yore, that is, to sing the song of offering, to sing the song of worshipping. Of you, Mother. And who's the Mother? Of course, our nation. One nation. One feeling. 8th Independence Day. Wishing you all a very, very happy Independence Day. Though it's a Western music program, we would try to broaden your horizon. Because the broader the horizon becomes, the broader we become. The more independent we get. With freer, broader horizons. Friends, this is Shani, your friend, who would be taking you through the journey of Western music on the occasion of 8th Independence Day. I know that today is a holiday, and in most of the cases, but most people, they are going to their office, they're going to their schools, their colleges to celebrate, to hoist the flag. Because Independence Day is not just any holiday. It is a reawakening of the self. It's a waving of the flag. Kanan,

When I get older, I'll be stronger and I'll be fleeing. I'll be flowing. I'll be slaying like a flag, a waving flag. Well, let me tell you something, that just to look at the waving flag of Free India is one of a kind experience. Very recently, I went to Kashmir, the crown of India. On the borders, I saw the flags of both the countries. But trust me, when I saw the flag of my own country, the tricolor, fluttering, flowing, glowing, I had a mixed feeling. I didn't understand whether to cry or whether to smile. It was so amazing. Yes, I've always been an emotional, sentimental fool, but I'm sure that all of us, or the nation, do agree the fact that when the flag of India flutters, spreads, holds itself against the air, we have an air of pride filling us up. And it definitely makes us think about the song Vande Mataram, because in the song Vande Mataram, we do bow to the nation, to our mother nation, to Bharat Mata. Bankim Chandra Chattopadhyay wrote a novel in 1882. I mean, of course, it was written

0: much earlier, but it was published in 1882. A novel which was wrote on the backdrop of Sanyasi Rebellion and the Great Famine of 1770. And the exploitation of the foreign power. In that novel, there is a soliloquy. I won't say a soliloquy, it's sort of a monologue that is being spoken by one of the characters while he travels. While he travels through the land, he has a feeling. He has a feeling of bowing to this beautiful nation. He has the enlightening, epiphanic revelation of the fact that an avatar of Mother Nature, a very cute one, a very beautiful one, has been nurturing us throughout. The fertile land, the beautiful clouds, the rains, the sunshine, the flowers, the crops, the flora, the fauna, the life, the culture, everything. So mesmerizing. The moonlit nights, the sun flooded days, so beautiful. If you're traveling ever, just look out of the window. I know it's very difficult to travel, to look out of the window when you're traveling by train, in the local trains while getting to your offices. But if you ever get a chance, just look out. And always remember that if you're angry regarding the overpopulation of the country, remember that our country is very fertile. Don't forget that. So, yes, that could be our strength. You know, no matter what has happened to me throughout the year, I always wake up on the day of Independence Day, I mean, on the morning of 15th of August, in a very good mood. I don't know why, I don't know how. No matter how sick I am, no matter what troubles I'm having, it just fills me with a lot of energy. Because it's a reminder of the independence that we had to almost snatch from the foreign rulers. Let's just have a recap of the moment of 1947. Just a very quick recap. I do not know whether my office would allow me to do this. I do not know whether I'm crossing the bars, but just rewinding the moment.
1: So countrymen, it has been my privilege to serve India and the cause of India's freedom for many years. Today, I address you for the first time officially as the first servant of the Indian people, pledged to their service and their betterment. I am here because you willed it so, and I remain here so long as you choose to honor me with your confidence. We are a free and sovereign people today, and we have rid ourselves of the burden of the past. We look at the world with clear and friendly eyes, and at the future with faith and confidence. The burden of foreign domination is done with, but freedom brings its own responsibilities and burdens, and they can only be shouldered in the spirit of a free people, self-disciplined and determined to preserve and enlarge that freedom. We have

0: achieved much, we have to achieve much more. Let us then address ourselves to our new tasks with the determination and adherence to high principles which our great leader has taught us. Mahatma Gandhi is fortunately with us to guide and inspire and ever to point out to us the path of high endeavor. He taught us long ago that ideals and objectives can never be divorced from the methods adopted to realize them, that worthy ends can only be achieved through worthy means. If we aim at the big things of life, if we dream of India as a great nation, giving her age-old message of peace and freedom to others, then we have to be big ourselves and worthy children of Mother India. The eyes of the world are upon us, watching this birth of freedom in the East and wondering what it means. Our long subjection and the world war and its aftermath have made us inherit an accumulation of vital problems. And today, our people lack food and clothing and other necessaries, and we are caught in a spiral of inflation and rising prices. We cannot solve these problems suddenly, and yet we cannot also delay their solution. So we must plan wisely so that the burdens on the masses may grow less and their standards of living go up. We wish ill to none, but it must be clearly understood that the interests of our long-suffering masses must come first, and every entrenched interest that comes in their way must yield to them.
1: Well, well, well, that was just a rewinding of that moment when the news of the freedom was spread. And no matter what, Nehru actually said something he pointed out something which was very important. That is, now that we are free from the burden of the foreign rule, of the foreign dominance, we must aim at our own freedom. Because the expansion of freedom only comes with ourselves. Now, what freedom? What are we talking about? How do we do that? We can stand in front of the mirror and ask, am I free from my own ego? Could I apologize? Could I accept my faults and apologize immediately and correct myself? Could I believe that I have made a wrong choice and therefore I should move out from a particular relation? Because most people make mistake in choosing right partners. It's okay. It happens. Mistakes happen. And then they stay together. Both disillusioned, disturbed, bittered, and in turn poisoning the society. Could we just take a breath and think and believe that, okay, whatever wrong we have done, we have done. Let's give ourselves a new chance. This is not just about people. We also make wrong choices regarding our professions. Can we just take a breath, plan out, and give ourselves a next chance? Can we just be independent from our own bondages? I don't know, I mean, what I'm saying might seem very important.

practical to you, but have you ever tried? Did you ever go and apologize for someone else's fault, saying that, look, I'm sorry, I know that I was not really at the fault, but it's okay even if you were at, but right now you are not in a position to understand this, and I'm really sorry that I could not understand your position, your condition, that you are in that traumatic situation where you are not able to apologize and acknowledge your own trouble. Could we do that? Could we have independence from the electronics? I'm not asking you to stay away from it, but what I'm asking you to do is just to check the screen time once. Just check the screen time. Most of us who have these smartphones get addicted to reels. And trust me, you do not even know what is the content of the reel. What is the trend going on? Just scroll up and down. Out of nothing. Could we just have a new awakening? Could we just free ourselves from the prejudices? Could we just free ourselves from the social conditioning? Could we do that? Could we really be independent? Because independence is not just a single day celebration. It's an everyday phenomenon. In order to more, no more, please stay tuned. Tune us from Akashvani's app. Tune us from online radio or Google. Just Google Sancheta and get along with us. We'll be there with you. Tune us from your from the music system of your cars. We're there. We're right there to let you know, to help you out of the bondages. Why don't we just start something new? Something fresh. Just check out what King of Pop has to say.

Well, that was the King of Pop singing Wannabe's Telling Something. This Independence Day, why not start getting independent? You know what? Me being very emotional as a person, I believe that emotional independence is more important than any other kind of independence. And also the independence of hope and belief. If you're tied to a chair and you think that you cannot free yourself, you cannot free yourself. So the first freedom that we need, we should have, is

the freedom of emotional control, the freedom of from our own emotions. That is the first thing that we should achieve. Every time we cry, we break down if we think that our family members, our friends, our boyfriends, our girlfriends, our husbands, our wives, our children are coming to comfort us. That's not happening. Because nowadays, every one of us have our own troubles. So we require people who are self-sufficient. The better emotional responsibility you can take of yourself first and then of others, the peaceful your life is. Otherwise, disappointments, disillusions keep happening. And today, on the occasion of the 80th independence of the nation, your friend Shiny is your Sululu friend, getting you out of the Delulu. Yeah, the Gen Z terms. If you are listening to us, please let your Gen Z people know that we are reachable from their phones as well. Just type Sancheta channel on the Google. You get online radio. You click on the link. Then you get a play button. You click on the play button. We are there. You can also opt for the Akashvani app. We're also available there. But because the Gen Z is so fond of easy access, Google should be the easiest one. I know you're born free. Why not stay free? Born free, Matt Monroe.

You're born free, so why not stay free? Why do you get entangled in the conditioned prejudices? Why get entangled with into our own images that we create ourselves? Why get entangled in the expectations? Do you know why? Because we often confuse between hope and expectation. Being hopeful is good, but expectation is something that hurts. It hurts a lot. It really does. So, could we just be free from our own expectations? But in order to be free from the own from our own expectations, we need to be free from the emotional shackles. Being emotional is not bad, but when we are emotional and we are expecting someone to come and comfort us, that is wrong. Look, we all should understand something, that independence is a fervor where you would be able to walk alone but not feel lonely, as well as you would be able to be a very good leader, a very good team worker whenever you find people coming with you or whenever the work has to be done in group. That is what the idea of real independence is. On the morning of 15th August, we wake up just to wear the tricolor dresses, go into the parties. Not the parties, sorry, for the events, the celebrations. Can we just remember it for the entire year that we woke up to the clarion call of independence? Because it's not just the independence from the foreign dominance, as Nehru says. It should be an independence from self-slavery as well. The dependence on narcotics, the dependence on the habituators, not done. Cigarette, alcohol, weed, not done. You are capable enough. Trust yourself. I know you have got a lot of tensions. You've got a lot of worries. You trust yourself for a week. You can stay away from them. You can be independent. I'm sure you can be. I trust in you. So why don't you trust in yourself? You are a part of the nation. If you don't perform your duties, if you don't be independent, we cannot be an independent nation. It's not in the hand of the government, it's in your hand. Because you have selected the government, don't forget that. We wake up to independence today. Until I Wake Up by Dishwala.

please never say that you don't want to wake up. Because until you wake up, you cannot realize your dreams. And one such dream was and still is of freedom.

Freedom from the foreign dominance occurred in 1947. And as we heard Nehru declaring that we are a sovereign nation now onwards. But what then? Do we ever think about the bondage in which we are when we go and urinate on the walls? Do we ever feel the pain when we throw away the flags after the events are over? Have you ever thought about how to upcycle the flag, what to do with it? Or even the dress that you're wearing right now comes from the raw material supplied by your nation. When you're done with it, what do you do? What do you do with your shoes? Have you ever thought about it? Could we get an independence from the freedom of nature? I mean, freedom of exploitation of nature? No, we did not. 79th year running, 8th independence. Just a day-long celebration is not enough. Posting reels are not enough. Yes, thank you that you remember that you're free. But could we just put it into some work? That would have been amazing. Amazing. If you could just really feel the way we should be feeling as the citizens of a nation. Instead of always blaming the government, do some works on our own. Could we just do that? Could we just try? Did you think that would be real freedom? Not littering the streets? Not spitting out on the roads? Not driving rash? Not to talk about bribes. Can we just start being a bit free?

Well, that was George Michael with Freedom. But this is a request that please don't say that I don't want no freedom. Because, of course, you don't want, but you need. Freedom doesn't come from outside. It comes from within. The moment you think you're bound, you're bound. The moment you get out of your shackles mentally, you're half the way there. Trust me. Because independence is not just a single day celebration. Independence is a lifelong process. The broader our horizons become, the freer we become. And the freer we are, the more independent we are. That is the very reason why we use freedom and independence synonymously. Though

They are actually not synonymous terms. It's all about the mind. So, just remember that if you are uploading a reel today, you continue doing that tomorrow, whatever you're saying on the reel. That's very important. Leaving you for 20 minutes with Surbhi, the Hindi magazine program. See you at 12:20. We'll be back with more talk.

I wanted to break free, but could I? Could I really break free? On this occasion of 80th Independence Day of India, you are tuned into Akashvani Kolkata Sancheta channel, which is being broadcasted on 297.6 meters corresponding to 108 kilohertz on medium wave. The time at the studio clock is 25 minutes past 12 o'clock. Yes, the Queen was singing, I Want to Break Free. And the video of this particular song is pretty striking. It has a very strong feminist approach. So getting over to the idea of freedom, to the idea of independence. How many of us are really independent? Can we think about it? If I do not have the cell phone, could I live? No. We cannot. If you do not have enough money and luxury, could we sustain? Even if you do, we start feeling jealous. So are we really free? As we heard from Nehru, he said that we are free from the foreign dominance, but it's up to us to expand our freedom. On this occasion of 80th Independence, we cannot forget the people who were born on the 15th of August. And with your friend Shiny, certainly no one's birthday goes unnoticed. Today, 15th August, very fortunately happens to be the birthday of Joe Jonas, born in the year 1989. The pop singer and a member of the group Jonas Brothers, of course. Well, a song by Jonas Brothers, just celebrating the birthday of Joe. Happy birthday here. India never forgets to celebrate life. Neither does Akashvani. Keep following us on Facebook page, Western Music Akashvani, so that you get our new updates. Besides, you can also listen to us on our app, and moreover, you can just type Sancheta channel on Google and hit the play button. You hit the link of online radio, then hit the play button. I'm on for you. Just to play your music.

Well, today's it's Independence Day, and the nation is celebrating with pride. I'm sure the schools and the colleges are celebrating the day with a lot of pomp, a lot of events, the flag hoisting. Which, of course, I missed out in the morning because I got prepared for the studio and came up here, and I had to leave a bit early today because most of the roads are closed and I had to take a roundabout way, which actually took a lot of time. But thankfully the roads are not that crowded today, so yes. Though it's our Independence Day celebration, still we will not be forgetting people who are born on the 15th of August. Because if it's India, we celebrate life. Oscar Peterson, born in the year 1925. The acclaimed Canadian jazz pianist and composer was born on the 15th of August. Bobby Caldwell, the American R&B soul and pop singer and songwriter, very well known for the song What You Won't Do For Love, was born in the year 1951. Jimmy Webb, the famous American songwriter who penned hits like Wichita.

lineman. He was born in the year 1946 on 15th of August. Today, it also happens to be the birthday of Tom Johnston, the guitarist and the frontman of Doobie Brothers, who was born in the year 1948. Well, if it's the Doobie Brothers, of course, we will be having a song by them. Long Train Running. The remix version, of course.

Well, that was the Doobie Brothers. With Long Train Running. Today is the birthday of Tom Johnston, the guitarist and frontman of Doobie Brothers, and that's what we were celebrating with this particular track. Because I know it's Independence Day and I'm supposed to be talking about my nation, but remember that? Our nation always celebrates life. Our nation has been celebrating culture, music, since times immemorial. So we

We'll be celebrating music and the musicians who were born on 15th of August. And why just musicians? Even if you were born on the 15th of August, congratulations. You know what freedom means. Even if you're not born on 15th of August, it's okay. Even you know what freedom means. If you don't, stand in front of the mirror. Ask yourself, what exactly does freedom mean? Well, today happens to be the birthday of Styx Hooper, who was born in 1938, the American jazz drummer and the founding member of the Crusaders. Bobby Helms, born in 1933, the American country music singer, Muse, of course, he himself was. And the best track by him that we know is the Jingle Bell Rock. Though it's not exactly the time for Jingle Bell, but that's the track that would celebrate the birthday of Bobby Helms. Can we just have a quick round of the song? Then I'll get back to you with how to get freedom in reality and what to get freedom from. Just a quick birthday tribute.

That was Bobby Hems with Jingle Bell Rock. Yes, I know it's not the Christmas time, but yes, the bells do jingle. And it rocks. You know what it says? It says that we need to be free. We need to be free from poverty, corruption, illiteracy. But is that enough? Look around yourselves. How many trees do

0: around yourselves.
1: Can you see the packets of biscuits, the wrappers of chocolates, the plastic bottles lying around? From Juhu Beach to Red Fort. All littered. Bhulbhulaiya to Rani Ka Bhav. Why? Why cannot we put the things in our bags and then throw in a proper place? Do we have any reason? Can you just ask yourself, how many times did you dispose the plastic bottles out of the window of the car, or the train, or the bus? Why? Was that making you more hygienic? No, it wasn't. Is awareness lacking? No, because I have seen people, very well-educated people, in the book fair, throwing the packets of water here and there. The packets were not in the bin, they were around it. What happens? Does it take too much time to put the packet in the bin? Is it so? Why just plastics? I mean, everything. The torn shoes, discarded t-shirts. Can we not just upcycle them? We keep Googling, we keep looking for so many information. Can we not look for those organizations which upcycle them? Not just that, the makeups that we use. What do we do with the container, the empty container of the makeup when it gets exhausted? Either we throw it away, or we sell it off to the people who buy the trash. I don't know how much of it is actually recycled. It would have been a wonderful idea if the makeup companies would have taken back those containers, refill them and give it back to us. Sometimes while wearing makeup, I do think about it, because I'm very fond of colors, so I do wear makeup. But I wonder regarding the containers. So if you're listening to me from anywhere, and if you have an excess, please reach out to the makeup companies, requesting them for an upcycling of the containers. That would help us reach the Sustainable Development Goals. Well, and we will not be stopping the requests. Deep Blue Something with Don't Stop. For you on the 8th Independence Day.

Of course, we must never stop. We must never stop learning. We must never stop applying. Because, as we heard, Nehru's first speech to Independent Nation today in the morning, he pointed out that we are just free from the foreign dominance. We are not yet free for self-selections. We do not know what we want at times. So, expanding the independence depends on the individual. It would be great if we just, not just, but first concentrate on our own duties than blaming the government. Because remember, even in the Indian Constitution, duties come before rights. That is the way it should be done. Duties are always before rights. Unless you perform your duties, you cannot ask for your rights. Not just that. How many of us remember the preamble of the Constitution, which is there in almost all the textbooks of all the boards of the nation? On the front, the first page is the preamble of Indian Constitution. Do we remember that? Are we sure about it? I don't know. I mean, how many of you do remember that it begins with, we, the people of India.

we'll be talking about the Constitution, its preamble, and the meanings, the duties, the rights to perform. Since 1:10, because the time by the studio clock is

teeny weeny news break. Why do we need to understand the preamble is? We need to understand certain things, certain protocols, before blaming someone else. Before saying there is no justice, did we perform equal treatment with everyone? Did we? So, this has to be remembered by us throughout the year, that independence is not celebrated for a day. It's a lifelong process. The more we learn, the freer we get. The freer our minds get, the broader it becomes. The broader it becomes more independent. And mental independence is the key to a proper, independent and a self-sufficient nation. Just getting into the break in a while, in 4 minutes from now, leaving you with John Lennon. Imagine a world free of shackles. I just hope we could do it. By the way, keep following our page, Western Music, Akashvani Kolkata, on Facebook. We're coming with reels, fun information. Back at 1:10. 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

0: This is Akashwani, the news read by Anuja Kumar. The nation celebrates its 80th Independence Day today. Prime Minister Narendra Modi hoisted the national flag at the Red Fort in Delhi and addressed the nation. The celebrations this year also commemorates Yuva Shakti, acknowledging the contribution of young India in building a Viksit Bharat by 2047. Addressing the nation, Prime Minister Modi said, "This is the first time since independence that Vande Mataram has resonated from the ramparts of Red Fort."
1: Aaj jab hum desh ke log वंदे मातरम के 150 वर्ष मना रहे हैं तो इससे बड़ा उत्तम अवसर क्या हो सकता है। पिछले दिनों देश के कुछ हिस्सों में बाढ़ का प्रकोप रहा, भूस्खलन का प्रकोप रहा, अनेक परिवार प्रभावित हुए, उनके दुख दर्द को हम भली भांति अनुभव करते हैं। पीड़ित परिवारों को मैं विश्वास दिलाता हूं कि हम और पूरा देश उनके साथ खड़े हैं।
0: Mr. Modi unveiled a 7-point reform framework or Saptadhara aimed at accelerating India's journey towards becoming a Viksit Bharat by 2047. He said work that could not be completed in the past 5 to 7 decades must be achieved within the next 5 to 7 years. Prime Minister Modi announced to provide free online coaching for poor and middle class families for various public examinations. Prime Minister Modi said since 2014, India has entered into free trade agreements with nearly 40 countries, creating enormous opportunities for Indian businesses and exporters.
1: 2014 के बाद दुनिया करीब 40 देशों के साथ हमारा FTA एग्रीमेंट हो रहा। ये जो ट्रेड एग्रीमेंट्स हुए हैं, ये एक बहुत बड़ा अवसर है। मैं मेरे MSMEs को कहना चाहूंगा कि हमें इस मौके को छोड़ना नहीं है। दुनिया में हमें पहुंचना है। भारत के उत्पाद की हर चीज विश्व के बाजार में पहुंचे, चाहे हमारा टेक्सटाइल हो, हमारी मशीनरी हो, दवाइयां हो, हमने मौका छोड़ना नहीं है।
0: The Prime Minister has urged all parties to support the implementation of women's reservation in Parliament and state assemblies without making it a political fight. Mr. Modi asked them to step forward to honour women and ensure that country's women secure 33% representation in the legislative assemblies and the Lok Sabha as soon as possible. In Kashmir, the Independence Day was celebrated across all 10 districts with patriotic fervour and enthusiasm. The main function was held at iconic Bakshi Stadium, where Chief Minister Umar Abdullah unfurled the national flag and took the salute at the ceremonial parade. Addressing the gathering, the Chief Minister said the situation in Pakistan-occupied Jammu and Kashmir has made it clear that the decision taken by the ancestors of this part of Jammu and Kashmir to be with India was the correct one. West Bengal Chief Minister Subhendu Adhikari has called upon the people of the state to work together to build a more developed, prosperous and brighter West Bengal. In his Independence Day address through Akashwani Kolkata this morning, Mr. Adhikari extended his greetings to the people of the state on the 80th anniversary of independence. Tripura Governor Indira Sena Reddy Nallu paid heartfelt tribute to the freedom fighters on Independence Day, recalling their supreme sacrifices and urging people to draw inspiration from their courage, patriotism and dedication. President Draupadi Murmu today paid homage to the brave hearts at the National War Memorial on the occasion of 80th Independence Day. The president laid a wreath at the memorial and paid tributes to the martyrs. Vice President C.P. Radhakrishnan and Prime Minister Narendra Modi have extended greetings to the countrymen on the occasion of Parsi New Year, Navroz. In a social media post, Mr. Radhakrishnan prayed that this new year brings peace, prosperity and happiness to every family and inspire all to strengthen the bonds of unity, harmony and brotherhood in the nation. In a social media post, Mr. Modi said that the Parsi community's remarkable contribution across sectors has enriched the nation in countless ways. Prime Minister Narendra Modi has remembered Sri Aurobindo on his birth anniversary today. In a social media post, Mr. Modi called Sri Aurobindo a towering philosopher, naturalist, poet and thinker. In men's cricket, India were 101 for 1 against hosts Sri Lanka in the first test of the

Welcome back, friends. Welcome back to this session of Western Music on Akashvani Kolkata Sancheta channel. Being broadcasted on 297.6 meters corresponding to 188 kilohertz on medium wave. The time by the studio clock is 10 minutes past 1 o'clock in the afternoon. Today, of course, is the 15th of August 2026, the 80th Independence Day. The nation is celebrating. Today, 15th August, happens to be the birthday of Rishi Aurobindo. An exponential leader in the freedom movement of India. And an undeniable one. Well, we have so many. Including Rani Rashmoni. We talk about the heroes. The sheroes get shadowed. Overshadowed. And more overshadowed. Nowadays when people talk about the heroes of the nation, there are some people who say that why do we at all have to talk about, scream about equality? Well, because it did not exist. So, we are yet to go free regarding this. We need to get freedom from a lot of things. Even today, if someone is not married, he or she is asked questions which are very personal. Can we just understand the personal boundaries? Maybe that could make us a bit more independent. Unknown. Well, in this session, we will be talking about the Indian flag, what it signifies, beyond what we know. Yeah, that is how we're going to go about it. Because it's only love that can actually set us free. I might sound very philosophical, but that's true. If you don't believe me, just try out. The love for your nation, the love for your development, that is the only one thing that can set you free. Engelbert Humperdinck with Love Will Set Free.

Certainly, I believe that it's only love that can set you free, because love is not attachment. It's more of freedom. You believe me or not? That's true. So real freedom comes from real love. The love for your country, the love for your self-development, the love for the development of your nation, for the development of your state. And it's a proud moment for us that our chief minister called out to the media today to join hands for a better and developed state. Of course, if we work together, we can reach to the height. Though I personally believe that sky is the limit, because you can never have a limit to be good. However, we must remember that we must be exploiting the resources in order to reach the height. Well, we will be talking about the Indian flag. Do you know that the first Indian flag was all saffron? Very dark saffron, nearly red. It had a symbol. Of a weapon, that's Vajra. Vajra is the thunder weapon which is held by Indra in his hand, the king of gods. And on one side it was written Vande, and on the other side of that symbol it was written Mataram. That was the first flag which was designed by Sister Nivedita. It was Sister Nivedita without whom the large-scale education of India, and particularly for the girls, wouldn't have been possible. We'll be talking more about the flags, the colors that they mean, what it symbolizes, and sharing some of my childhood memories as well. Well, Chattahoochee by Alan Jackson, just to pep up your mood, because freedom from procrastination is yet another freedom that we need to have at the moment. That's the need of the hour.

That was Alan Jackson with Chattahoochee, because we need to get a bit free from procrastination as well. I know, today you have a day off from the workplace, but it doesn't mean that it's a holiday. It's a new awakening for you. And we are there to supply you with more information. For that, keep following us on Facebook and the page Western Music. You'll get more information. We'll also post the links. In case you just want to need to listen to Sancheta, Google, type Sancheta channel, go to online radio, hit the play button. You get to listen us. Yes, because the primary channels are unavailable on the radio sets, most of the radio sets nowadays, and even on your phones. So this is the alternative that we have come up with. Because we need to stay connected, because for

9 whole decades. No. 10 years before the independence came, we were still there with you. We were there. We still are. You were there. You still are. Well, getting back to our story of the flag, Indian flag. Indian flag had a lot of variations in between. There was a time when it was thought that red, yellow and green would be the color of the flag. Then blue was selected as yet another color. Madam Karma, an acquaintance of Sister Nivedita, she took up the charge of designing the flag. She belonged to Ireland, of course, and Ireland was at that time fighting for independence, getting an independence from the United Kingdoms. It did not want to be the part of Britain anymore. So the flag of India, if you now look at the flag of Ireland, you would know that is much inspired by the flag of Ireland, with saffron, green and white as the basic colors. Madam Karma did the, she initially manuscripted the blueprint of the flag to be vertical lines. There would be vertical divisions, but later on it became the horizontal lines. And the first would be saffron. The first would be saffron. The second one would be white. The third would be green. But in the middle of it, it was always a, nobody could reach to the conclusion what would be there. Because the symbol in between the flag had been changing. From weapons to the symbols of communities, it changed to the spinning wheel that the non-cooperation movement and the Swadeshi movement was using to spin their own thread out of raw material. That would be, that was, because dress is the basic need, the dress and food, they're the basic need. And the Britishers, they actually took away our freedom to weave our own dresses, to prepare our own dresses. India, a country which had such a wonderful heritage of fabrics, was robbed of her talent. Not just by maiming, by killing the weavers, but by imposing heavy taxes, so that India could be the market to the foreign clothes. So nowadays, if you are looking for foreign clothes for the foreign brands, please understand that your nation produces the finest quality and the finest state-of-art fabric. Being an Indian, it's a pride to wear the indigenous products. Spun from the wheel was made the flag, the fabric of the flag. Dyed in red soil, the first part dyed in red soil, the third part dyed in vegetable dye. That's how it came up. Just pepping you up a bit for the celebrations, because Independence Day is not a holiday. It's a day of awakening. It's a day of echo. The echo of the idea of freedom.

Yes. We were talking about Madame Carmar's flag, which was partly Irish, partly German in its inspiration. And Madame Bhikaji Karma actually hoisted the flag in Germany for India. A very interesting piece of information. In 1917, Annie Besant, in collaboration with Gangadhar Tilak, introduced a flag with alternate red and green stripes and the Saptarshi constellation of stars. Had that been our flag, that would have resembled the flag of US by now. In 1931 came the flag which I was talking about with the spinning wheel in the center, because it became the military and political symbol of self-rule. India literally went against buying clothes from the Britishers because they turned our entire nation into their market of their industrial boom, of their technological advancement. So, before buying foreign goods, try out something Indian. I know a lot of you would say that our products are not of good quality, but regarding apparels, you cannot say that. We have some serious good stuff in the market. We do. In 1947, though, there came the final version of

the flag that we have today. On 22nd of July 1947, the Constituent Assembly replaced the spinning wheel with the navy blue Ashok Chakra. The 24-spoke wheel of law and progress to create the official national flag and to have a dynamic symbol in the center. That was the utopian concept of a new nation, of a new dream, of a utopian land, or maybe a zootopian. Shakira with Zoo, coming back with more stories with the meanings of the colors.

Oh yes, the dream of turning, of making a utopian land stands in the symbol of the flag. The color saffron stands for sacrifice. That was taught in the school, right? But do you know that it also stands for courage and the spirit of renunciation? The courage to face the troubles. The courage to get up on the 11th time

falling for 10 times. The courage of not letting anything break you down. The courage of getting up. The courage of waking up. The courage of realizing. The courage of apologizing. The courage of facing things non-violently. That is what the first color of the tricolor suggests. The color white not just represents peace, it also represents truth and purity. How many of us can be true to ourselves? Are we true to our own feelings? Are we understanding what we exactly want? Or are we just compromising with the situation, thinking about the social pros and cons? If you're doing so this Independence Day, please stand in front of the mirror, ask yourself, am I truthful to myself? How do I expect truth from others? Why am I having such trust issues? Be true to yourself. Purity will follow. Soul peace. The third and the last color of the tricolor, of course, it celebrates fertility. But along with it, it also denotes growth and hope. Because where there is fertility, there would be growth and there is hope. The three colors, they actually stand for liberty, equality, and fraternity. They might be French slogans from the French Revolution of 1789. They get into our culture. The Ashok Chakra symbolizes the righteousness, justice, and continuous progress. This is just the tricolor that asks us to be brave, strong, and true. Coming back with the preamble. If you are not able to listen to me over your radio sets, of course you can tune into Google. Just type Sancheta channel. Online radio would be there. Click it. You get a play button. Hit that play button. I'm on.

We were talking about the three colours and the symbol of the flag on the occasion of the 80th Independence Day and the nation. From the studios of Akashvani, we are celebrating the day, but we must remember that independence is not a single day celebration, it's a lifelong process. And therefore, I'll be sharing with you the constitution of India's preamble. Because I know that even after putting that on the first page of the textbooks, we do not even care to look at it. What does it say? It says, "We, the people of India, having solemnly resolved to constitute India into a sovereign, socialist, secular, democratic republic, and to secure to all its citizens justice, social, economic and political, liberty of thought, expression, belief, faith and worship, equality of status and of opportunity, and to promote among them all fraternity, assuring the dignity of the individual and the unity and integrity of the nation. In our Constituent Assembly, this 26th of November 1949, do hereby adopt, enact and give to ourselves this Constitution." Now, when I read this for the first time, I had goosebumps, I remembered. Because the preamble of India begins with, "We, the people of India, we are gifting the entire constitution to ourselves, because it's by the people, for the people, of the people, of the nation." I have seen some people acting as if they do not belong to this nation when they live outside the country. Trust me, living outside the country does not make you separated

de Soul, Alternation. Bharat Mata remains the Divine Mother in all her glory. We're just waiting to hold each other's hand. The moment fraternity begins, we start getting independent. That's true. Michael Jackson and Akon with Hold My Hand.

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We can be one nation, one pride. Yes, on the occasion of 80th Independence Day of our nation, Akashvani Kolkata is celebrating independence in all aspects. Independence to dream, independence to realize them, independence in the thought. Yes, you heard it right. And you know what? We have been celebrating independence for not just 80 years. We had been celebrating independence for 90 whole years. 9 whole decades. Yes.

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I belong to India. I'm proud to be an Indian. Friends, start taking pride in your nation. We have a heritage of exquisite culture. Let's make it together. Let's make the nation proud. Let's make the nation develop together. Only 4 more minutes left to wrap this session up. Wishing you a very happy Independence Day on our behalf. Do not forget to follow us on the Facebook page of Western Music Kolkata, Akashvani Kolkata. And you can always Google us in order to listen to us. Leaving you with ABBA, I Have a Dream. We all do. Let's realize it together. Jai Hind, Jai Bharat.

0: The headlines. Nation celebrates its 80th Independence Day today with enthusiasm. Prime Minister Narendra Modi leads the nation by hoisting the national flag at Red Fort in Delhi. Vande Mataram rendered for the first time at Red Fort. In his address, Prime Minister announces free online coaching for poor and middle-class families and training in AI skills to 1 crore youth in next 1 year. Prime Minister says India is emerging as a trusted global partner in critical minerals, with agreements being signed with several countries. Mr. Modi expresses dismay over some nations trying to weaponize resources to flaunt their dominance, crediting India's spirit of Atmanirbharta in meeting the challenge. Indian missions abroad celebrate Independence Day with patriotic fervor. At least 20 people killed in Indonesia after a 7.7 magnitude earthquake hits its eastern coast. And in cricket, India 101 for 1 at lunch against host Sri Lanka in first test of the 2-match series at Goa. And now the news in detail. The nation is celebrating its 80th Independence Day today. Prime Minister Narendra Modi led the Independence Day celebrations from the iconic Red Fort in Delhi. A report.
1: After the arrival of Prime Minister Narendra Modi, a combined inter-services and Delhi Police Guard presented general salute to him. Thereafter, the Prime Minister inspected the Guard of Honour. The hoisting of the national flag was synchronized with the 21-gun salute. For the first time, national song Vande Mataram was rendered during the Independence Day celebrations at the Red Fort. After the flag hoisting, flower petals were showered at the venue by 2 Mi-17 helicopters of the Indian Air Force, cadets of Army, Navy and Air Force, and My Bharat volunteers participated in the celebrations. Around 5,000 special guests from different walks of life witnessed the celebrations at Red Fort today. These include artisans under PM Vishwakarma scheme, women entrepreneurs under PM Mudra Yojana, street vendors under PM Swanidhi, taxi drivers of Bharat Taxi, urban sanitation workers under Swachh Bharat Mission, and youth innovators under National Innovation Programs. With Anand and Dipend, Anupam Mishra, Akashwani News, Delhi.
0: Addressing the nation from the ramparts of the Red Fort, Prime Minister Modi described the chanting of Vande Mataram at the Red Fort as a historic moment. He noted that the nation is moving forward with great zeal and new resolutions.
2: आजादी के बाद 15 अगस्त लाल किले पर पहली बार वंदे मातरम गूंज रहा है। आज जब हम देश के लोग वंदे मातरम के 150 वर्ष मना रहे हैं, इससे बड़ा उत्तम अवसर क्या हो सकता है। पिछले दिनों देश के कुछ हिस्सों में बाढ़ का प्रकोप रहा, भूस्खलन का प्रकोप रहा, अनेक परिवार प्रभावित हुए, उनके दुख दर्द को हम भली भांति अनुभव करते हैं। पीड़ित परिवारों को मैं विश्वास दिलाता हूं कि हम और पूरा देश उनके साथ खड़े हैं।
0: Prime Minister Modi said that over the past 12 years, crores of citizens of the country, with their determination and dedication, made every possible effort to take the country to new heights. Highlighting the achievements made in different sectors, the Prime Minister said, over the past 12 years, defence production has increased nearly fourfold, khadi and village industries production grew by nearly fivefold, electronic manufacturing nearly sevenfold, modern railway coach manufacturing 21-fold, and mobile phone manufacturing increased by 33-fold. He said internet users increased by nearly 4-fold and digital transactions 100 times.
2: Har saal ausatan 15 guna zyada tezi se humne nal se jal connection diye. 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
0: Prime Minister Modi announced to provide free online coaching for poor and middle-class families for various public examinations. He said this is a revolutionary step towards making quality education accessible to everyone, led by top teachers. He said this will save thousands of crore rupees of middle-class families in coaching classes.
2: विभिन्न परीक्षाओं की फ्री ऑनलाइन कोचिंग हमने करने का निर्णय किया है। डिजिटल पब्लिक इंफ्रास्ट्रक्चर है, हमारे पास उत्तम टैलेंट है, टीचर्स हैं, उन संसाधनों को जोड़ करके हम

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1: The Prime Minister said government has decided that 1 crore youth will be given training in AI skilling in the next 1 year. He said this will enable them to take the lead in the global AI sector. Mr. Modi said the country has to focus on 3 things: cost, quality and skill.
0: हमने पिछले दिनों AI Impact Summit किया था. 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
1: The Prime Minister highlighted the government's focus on critical minerals, saying the modern technology depends entirely on critical minerals and India is actively working to secure its position in this sector. He said India has launched the National Critical Minerals Mission and announced the Critical Mineral Corridor. Mr. Modi added that agreements are being signed with several countries and nations around the world are increasingly placing their trust in India. Prime Minister Modi said that India has successfully overcome several unprecedented crises while progressing towards the goal of a developed nation by 2047. He recalled the challenges posed by the COVID-19 pandemic and subsequent conflicts in Ukraine and West Asia. The Prime Minister said every nation around the world has turned towards managing and safeguarding its own interests, but unfortunately, during this period of crisis, some nations have played the game of weaponizing resources to flaunt their dominance, be it petrol, diesel and fertilizers.
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1: This is Akashvani giving you the news. For quick news updates round the clock, follow us on our X handle at AIR News Alerts. And for details of these stories and more, log on to our website www.newsoneair.gov.in and download the News on AIR app. Reports of Independence Day celebrations are pouring in from states and union territories. In Jammu and Kashmir, the 80th Independence Day was celebrated across the union territory with patriotic fervor and enthusiasm. More from our correspondent.
2: Chief Minister Umar Abdullah unfurled the national flag at the Bakshi Stadium and took the salute at the ceremonial parade. Addressing the gathering, the Chief Minister said the present situation in Pakistan-occupied Jammu and Kashmir was regrettable. He said, after 80 years of independence, the decision to be part of India has proved to be right. Lieutenant Governor Manoj Sinha also unfurled the tricolour at Lok Bhavan in Srinagar and congratulated people on the occasion. Meanwhile, similar functions were also held at all district headquarters across the UT, where thousands of people participated in the celebrations with enthusiasm. Ishfaq Shah, Akashvani News, Srinagar.
1: The 80th Independence Day is being celebrated across West Bengal with deep devotion to the motherland. We have more from our correspondent.
3: The people of West Bengal are celebrating Independence Day with joy, paying homage to the sacrifices of freedom fighters. The main event was organized on Red Road in Kolkata, where Chief Minister Shubhendu Adhikari hoisted the national flag. He emphasized that a Vikshit Bengal can give birth to a Vikshit Bharat by 2047. Several state government tableaus were showcased in the Red Road parade, highlighting various schemes including the PM Surya Ghar Yojana and Vikshit Bharat Jiramji Yojana. Governor R.N. Ravi attended an event at Gandhi Ghat in Barakpur and paid floral tributes to Mahatma Gandhi. Kollan Laha for Akashvani News, reporting from Kolkata.
1: Odisha Chief Minister Mohan Charan Majhi today outlined an ambitious roadmap for a developed Odisha with emphasis on security, education, investment, infrastructure and employment

as the state celebrated the 80th Independence Day. Addressing the state-level function in Bhubaneswar after unfurling the tricolour, Mr. Manji said, coordinated efforts of the centre and the state have brought left-wing extremism to an end in Odisha, creating new opportunities for development in the affected areas. Nagaland today joined the nation in celebrating the 80th Independence Day with patriotic fervour and a renewed call for peace, unity and development. Chief Minister Nifio Rio hoisted the national flag and took the Rashtriya salute from 14 parade contingents. Addressing the gathering, the Chief Minister said India has made significant progress towards becoming a democratic, strong, prosperous and a progressive nation. Indian embassies and consulates marked India's 80th Independence Day today with flag hoisting ceremonies, cultural programs and community gatherings. Thousands of Indian nationals and diaspora members joined the celebrations in Singapore, China and Hong Kong, underscoring India's strong people-to-people ties with the region. In Singapore, High Commissioner Shilpak Ambule hoisted the tricolour in front of more than 2,500 diaspora members. The ceremony included the national anthem, Vande Mataram, patriotic songs and excerpts from President Draupadi Murmu's address. In Beijing, Ambassador Vikram Doraiswamy hoisted the tricolour at the Indian Embassy along with a large diaspora gathering despite heavy rain. He later read the President's address and presented prizes to winners of Independence Day competitions. In Hong Kong, the Indian Association hosted a gala attended by Chief Executive John Lee Kashiu, Consul General Rajesh Nayak and community leaders. Lee praised the Indian community's contribution to Hong Kong, while Nayak highlighted the growing economic ties and India's growth, technological advances and inclusive development under the Viksit Bharat vision. At least 20 people were killed after a magnitude 7.7 earthquake struck off Indonesia's Flores region early today, collapsing buildings, triggering landslides and causing widespread panic. Six people were injured and two remained missing. The quake prompted a tsunami warning that was later lifted after monitoring showed no significant sea level changes. Power outages and communication disruptions hampered rescue and damage assessments, while hospitals evacuated patients and moved equipment outdoors. And in sports, in men's cricket, India were 106 for 1 against hosts Sri Lanka in the first test of the two-match series at Galle International Cricket Stadium. Earlier, India won the toss and elected to bat. The IMD has forecast very heavy rainfall today at places over Arunachal Pradesh and Uttarakhand, parts of northeast India, Chhattisgarh, East Rajasthan, Gangetic, West Bengal, Gujarat, Haryana, Chandigarh, Delhi, Himachal Pradesh, Jammu and Kashmir, Ladakh, Maharashtra, Odisha, Punjab, Uttar Pradesh and Vidarbha are also likely to receive moderate to heavy rainfall during the day. And now before we end the bulletin, the headlines once again. Nation celebrates its 80th Independence Day today with enthusiasm. Prime Minister Narendra Modi leads the nation by hoisting the national flag at Red Fort in Delhi. Vande Mataram rendered for first time at the Red Fort. In his address, Prime Minister announces free online coaching for poor and middle-class families and training in AI skills to 1 crore youth in next 1 year. Prime Minister says India is emerging as a trusted global partner in critical minerals, with agreements being signed with several countries. Mr. Modi expresses dismay over some nations trying to weaponize resources to flaunt their dominance, crediting India's spirit of Atmanirbharta in meeting the challenge. Indian missions abroad celebrate Independence Day with patriotic fervor. At least 20 people killed in Indonesia after a 7.7 magnitude earthquake hits its eastern coast. And in cricket, India were 106 for 1 against host Sri Lanka in first test of the two-match series at Galle. And with that, we end the midday news.

Good afternoon. This is Akashvani Kolkata Sancheta channel being broadcasted on 297.6 meters corresponding to 1008 kilohertz on medium wave. There's no weather warning for the code area as of now, but here are some of the programs lined up for you in the second transmission of the day, which begins at 4:58 p.m. Nazrul Giti by Meeta Kundu at 5:10 p.m. Urvashi, a women's program presented by Jyoti Prasad at 5:20 p.m. At 5:55 p.m., local announcements weather program highlight in English by Uzma Jahangir. At 6:10 p.m., Western music program by Uzma Jahangir. At 7:10 p.m., chorus music by Calcutta Choir. At 7:30 p.m., Darpan, a composite Hindi program presented by Jyoti Prasad. At 8 p.m., film music. At 8:15 p.m., Kehkasha, presented by Shaista Naz. At 9:30 p.m.

PM, the Bengali version of Address to the Nation by Honorable Prime Minister of India, Sri Narendra Modi, from the ramparts of Red Fort, Delhi. At 11:10 PM, Hindi film songs. At 12 AM, weather report, program summary and closing announcements. That was all for now. You were listening to Akashvani Kolkata Sancheta channel being broadcasted on 297.6 meters corresponding to 1008 kilohertz on medium wave. The time by the studio clock is 1 minute past 3 o'clock in the afternoon. Today is the 15th of August 2026, the 80th Independence Day of the nation. Jai Hind, Jai Bharat.

Mr. Modi said the country has to focus on three things: cost, quality and skill. The Prime Minister highlighted the government's focus on critical minerals, saying that modern technology depends entirely on critical minerals and India is actively working to secure its position in this sector. Prime Minister Modi said India has successfully overcome several unprecedented crises while progressing towards the goal of a developed nation by 2047. Indian embassies and consulates marked India's 80th Independence Day today with flag hoisting ceremonies, cultural programs and community gatherings. Thousands of Indian nationals and diaspora members joined the celebrations in Singapore, China and Hong Kong, underscoring India's strong people-to-people ties with the region. High commissioners and ambassadors hoisted the tricolour at embassies. The national anthem and Vande Mataram were played and excerpts from President Draupadi Murmu's address were read out. World leaders and foreign missions extended Independence Day greetings to India today, praising its democratic journey, civilizational heritage and expanding role in regional and global cooperation. Prime Minister Narendra Modi has thanked world leaders who extended their greetings on the occasion of the Independence Day of India. They include French President Emmanuel Macron, President of the Maldives Dr. Mohamed Muizu, Slovak Republic's President Peter Pellegrini, Prime Minister of Nepal Balendra Shah and his Bhutanese counterpart Chering Tobge. The Central Board of Direct Taxes, CBDT, has notified the Foreign Assets of Small Taxpayers Disclosure Scheme, FAST DS Rules 2026. It enables eligible taxpayers to declare certain undisclosed foreign assets, undisclosed foreign income or undeclared foreign assets on payment of a specified tax or fee. The scheme will come into force from tomorrow and the last date for filing a declaration under the scheme is the 31st of December this year. In Indonesia, the death toll has risen to 38 after a 7.7 magnitude earthquake struck off the coast of Flores today. The powerful quake was followed by dozens of aftershocks as rescue teams continued efforts to reach the worst hit areas. In men's cricket, India were 239 for 2 against hosts Sri Lanka on day 1 of the first test of the two-match series at Kuala International Cricket Stadium when rain stopped the play. And with that, we end this news bulletin.

This is Akashwani, and here are the announcements regarding lost persons. Swapan Kumar Day of quarter number B2 by 4, Titagar 132 KV substation, quarter campus, Vivekanagar, 297 BT Road, PSB in Kharda, Kolkata 119, informs that Arnav Day of 37 years, medium build, has been 5 feet 3 inches, curve skin being fair, mother tongue being Goli, is missing since 17th of December 2025. Special Superintendent of Police, CID Missing Person Bureau, West Bengal, Bhavani Bhavan Alipur, Kolkata 27, informs that Pradeep Shuli of 50 years, thin build, height being 5 feet 10 inches, color skin being shallow, mother tongue being Goli, is missing since 14th of July 2026 from Uttar Ganipur, Shuli Para, PS being Mohesh Dala, district being South 24 Parganas. B2 Haldar of 115 Dottobad Road near Shobuj Shongho Club, Sector 3. 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Information regarding all lost person may be intimated to the officer in charge, Missing Person Bureau, Criminal Investigation Department, West Bengal Police, Bhavani Bhavan, Alipur, Kolkata 700027, or Missing Persons Co-Detective Department, Kolkata Police, Lal Bazar 700001.

This is Akashwani. Here comes the weather bulletin. Today's maximum temperature of 30.9 degrees Celsius was recorded, which is 1 degree below normal, whereas minimum temperature of 27.4 degrees Celsius was recorded, which is 0.9 above normal. Maximum relative humidity of 95% was awarded and minimum of 78% was recorded. There has been a record of 9.7 millimeters of rainfall in the last 24 hours. Local forecast followed for the next

And you're tuned into Sanchita Channel, broadcasting at 297.6 meters, corresponding to 1008 kilohertz. Some of the program highlights for the second transmission of Sanchita Channel are: the channel commenced at 4:58 p.m., followed by Western music at 6:10 by Usma Jahangir. At 7:10, listen to Vrinda Gaan, which will be on Calcutta Choir. At 7:30 p.m., listen to a composite hindi program, Darpan Ek Nazar, based on Independence Day. As well as Saptahiki, which will be a weekly roundup program, news based on Bhai Nupur Tiwari, presented by Jyoti Prashad. At 8:15, listen to Kehkasha, in which you'll be hearing Aaj Ki Baat, which will be based on Independence Day and birth anniversary of Sri Aurobindo. And you'll be hearing Barghe Khayal, in which you'll be listening Tehreek Azadi or Urdu Shairi Mushaira. Nazir Rahi, Fauzia Akhtar, Azka, presented by Shaishta Naz. Also listen to Mushairo Independence Day, guest being Ayaz Khan, Parvez Akhtar, Sharia Niazi, conducted by Syed Ayaz Ahmed. At 9:30, listen to the Bengali version of Address to Nation of the Honorable Prime Minister of India, Sri Narendra Modi, from Ramparts of Red Fort, followed by Western music by Usma Jahangir. At 11:10, listen to Hindi film songs. Time by the studio clock is 59 minutes 20 seconds past 5.

0: to secure its position in the sector. The Prime Minister said energy security is one of the major requirements of the present times, and the government has taken several significant steps in this direction. He said nuclear energy is an important means of ensuring a country's energy security. Mr. Modi said the government is moving forward with the aim of 100 gigawatts of nuclear power capacity by 2047. In his address, the Prime Minister called upon the nation to harness the seven streams of strength called the Saptadhara. He said in the next 5 to 7 years, the country will achieve all that could not be achieved in the past 5 to 7 decades. World leaders and foreign missions have extended Independence Day greetings to India, praising its democratic journey, civilizational heritage, and expanding role in regional and global cooperation. U.S. Secretary of State Marco Rubio highlighted the strengthening strategic partnership between India and the United States, while Singaporean President Tharman Shanmugaratnam underscored growing cooperation in skill development, digitalization, sustainability, and advanced manufacturing. French President Emmanuel Macron also conveyed his warm wishes to India on its 80th Independence Day. Israeli President Isaac Herzog congratulated President Draupadi Murmu, Prime Minister Narendra Modi, and the people of India, sharing his message in Hindi as well. The Prime Minister has thanked world leaders who extended their greetings on the occasion of Independence Day. In Indonesia, 38 people have died after a 7.7 magnitude earthquake struck off the coast of Flores today. The powerful quake was followed by dozens of aftershocks as rescue teams continued efforts to reach the worst hit areas. In men's cricket, India were 288 for 2 in their first innings at stumps on day one of the first test against Sri Lanka at Galle International Cricket Stadium. Earlier, India won the toss and opted to bat first. And with that, we end this news bulletin.
1: Akashwani, and you're tuned into Sanchita Channel broadcasting on 297.6 meters corresponding to 1308 kilohertz. Dear listeners, wishing you a very happy Independence Day. Yes, it's the 80th Independence Day, and we have explored almost 79 years of experience in freedom. Yes, from the shackles of the Britishers, we were freed in 1947 on this day, that's 15th of August 1947, and to celebrate the freedom, we have the Pink Floyd coming up with A Great Day for Freedom. And yes, it is none other day than 15th of August, and here goes Pink Floyd with A Great Day for Freedom.

0: This is Akashvani, the news read by Shagun Chopra. The nation is celebrating the 80th Independence Day today. Prime Minister Narendra Modi led the celebrations at the iconic Red Fort in Delhi. The national flag was hoisted in synchronization with the 21-gun salute. The celebrations this year commemorates Yuva Shakti, acknowledging the contribution of young India in building a Viksit Bharat by 2047. Addressing the nation from the ramparts of Red Fort, Prime Minister Modi said that for the first time since independence, Vande Mataram is echoing from the Red Fort.
1: आजादी के बाद 15 अगस्त लाल किले पर पहली बार वंदे मातरम गूंज रहा है. आज जब हम देश के लोग वंदे मातरम के 150 वर्ष मना रहे हैं, इससे बड़ा उत्तम अवसर क्या हो सकता है.
0: Prime Minister Modi said, over the past 12 years, the determination and dedication of crores of citizens have helped take the country to new heights. He said, 25 crore people have come out of poverty during this period. Mr. Modi said, India, once counted among the fragile five economies, has now emerged as a major and the fastest growing economy in the world. He said, India has set an ambitious goal of becoming a developed nation by 2047. On the occasion, the Prime Minister announced free online coaching for poor and middle class families preparing for various public examinations. He also announced that government will provide AI skilling training to 1 crore youth over the next 1 year. Highlighting the government's focus on critical minerals, Mr. Modi said modern technology depends entirely on these minerals and India is actively working to secure its position in the sector. The Prime Minister said energy security is one of the major requirements of the present times and the government has taken several significant steps in this direction. Mr. Modi said the government is moving forward with the aim of 100 gigawatts of nuclear power capacity by 2047. In his address, the Prime Minister called upon the nation to harness the 7 streams of strength called as Saptdhara. He said in the next 5 to 7 years, the country will achieve all those that could not be achieved in the past 5 to 7 decades. World leaders and foreign missions have extended the Independence Day greetings to India, praising its democratic journey, civilizational heritage, and expanding role in regional and global cooperation. U.S. Secretary of State Marco Rubio highlighted the strengthening strategic partnership between India and the United States, while Singaporean President Tharman Shanmugaratnam underscored growing cooperation in skills development, digitalization, sustainability, and advanced manufacturing. French President Emmanuel Macron also conveyed his warm wishes to India on its 80th Independence Day. Israeli President Isaac Herzog congratulated President Draupadi Murmu, Prime Minister Narendra Modi and the people of India, sharing his message in Hindi as well. Prime Minister Narendra

Modi has thanked world leaders who extended their greetings on the occasion of the Independence Day of India. Prime Minister Narendra Modi today shared an article written by Vice President C.P. Radhakrishnan highlighting the sacrifices of freedom fighters and the resolve to build a Viksit Bharat by 2047. In a social media post, Mr. Modi noted the article calls upon people to dedicate themselves to building a Viksit Bharat by 2047 during this Amrit Kal and work together for the progress and prosperity of the nation. In Indonesia, 38 people have died after a 7.7 magnitude earthquake struck off the coast of Flores today. The powerful quake was followed by dozens of aftershocks as rescue teams continued efforts to reach the worst hit areas. In hockey, India defeated Wales 3-1 in a Group D match of the AFIH Hockey World Cup in Amstelveen, Netherlands today. For India, Captain Harmanpreet Singh scored 2 goals while Sanjay Rana scored 1. In men's cricket, India were 288 for 2 in their first innings at stumps on day 1 of the first test against host Sri Lanka at Goal International Cricket Stadium. Earlier, India won the toss and opted to bat first. And that is the end of this news bulletin.

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1: 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Prime Minister Narendra Modi leads the nation in celebrating 80th Independence Day, urges citizens to dream big for a strong and self-reliant India. Prime Minister emphasizes on empowerment of youth and women for a Vikasit Bharat, unveils Saptadhara framework with aim of harnessing youth power to propel India to new heights. Prime Minister Modi announces target of 100 gigawatts nuclear power capacity by 2047. World leaders extend Independence Day greetings to India, praising its democratic journey, civilizational heritage, and expanding role in regional and global cooperation. In Indonesia, death toll in powerful earthquake rises to 47. Heavy rain alert issued in Arunachal Pradesh, Gangetic, West Bengal, Odisha, Uttar Pradesh and Uttarakhand till tomorrow. In hockey, India defeat Wales 3-1 in Group D match of FIH World Cup in the Netherlands. And in cricket, India post 288 for 2 at stumps on day 1 of first test against hosts Sri Lanka. The nation is celebrating its 80th Independence Day today. Prime Minister Narendra Modi led the Independence Day celebrations from the iconic Red Fort in Delhi. Addressing the nation from the ramparts of Red Fort, the Prime Minister said over the past 12 years, crores of citizens of the country, with their determination and dedication, made every possible effort to take the country to new heights. He said, "A nation achieves greatness when it moves forward on the strength of its own dreams and resolve." The Prime Minister stressed that higher dreams and stronger resolutions raise the overall scale and capability of the nation's efforts.
2: कोई भी राष्ट्र तब महान बनता है जब अपने सपनों, अपने संकल्पों और अपने सामर्थ्य के दम पर आगे बढ़ता है। बड़े सपने हमारी सोच को विस्तार देते हैं, हमारे संकल्प दृढ़ होने चाहिए। जब संकल्प दृढ़ होता है तो कठिनाइयों से, आपदाओं के बीच से रास्ते निकालने का सामर्थ्य अपने आप उभर करके आता है।
1: Prime Minister Modi said energy security is one of the major requirements of the present times, and the government has taken several significant steps in this direction. He said nuclear energy is an important means of ensuring a country's energy security.
2: Energy security ye hamare samay ki mang hai aur isliye humne pehle se hi us disha mein ek ke baad ek majboot kadam uthaye hain. 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
1: Prime Minister Modi said the government has opened up 99% of offshore areas that were once designated as no-go zones and converted them into go-ahead areas. He said the government is now actively pursuing exploration beneath the sea and making efforts to discover new reserves.
2: हमने 99% को जो कभी नो गो एरिया हुआ करते थे, हमने उसको गो अहेड एरिया के रूप में खुला कर दिया है। और अब हम समुद्र के भीतर भी एक्सप्लोरेशन करने की और नए नए भंडार खोजने की दिशा में हम प्रवृत्त है, हम प्रयास कर रहे हैं। हमने पिछले वर्ष उसी दिशा में एक महत्वपूर्ण कदम रखते हुए समुद्र मंथन की घोषणा करके काम को गति देने का निर्णय कर लिया है।
1: Stressing on empowerment of youth and women for a Vikasit Bharat, Prime Minister Modi announced to provide free online coaching for poor and middle class families for various public examinations. He also announced that the government has decided that 1 crore youth will be given training in AI skilling in the next 1 year. He said this will enable them to take the lead in the global AI sector.
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1: The Prime Minister urged all parties to support the implementation of women's reservation in Parliament and state assemblies without making it a political fight. He said women should be given the opportunity to contribute to shaping India's policies. On nationalism, the Prime Minister said the people of the country gave the opportunity to serve the nation in 2014 and he resolves to make the country free from nationalism. In his address, the Prime Minister called upon the nation to harness the 7 streams of strength called Saptadhara. He said in the next 5 to 7 years, the country will achieve all that could not be achieved in the past 5 to 7 decades.
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1: Prime Minister Modi said in the next 7 to 8 years, another 5 to 8 semiconductor plants are set to commence operations. He said India has started production at 3 semiconductor manufacturing plants.
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1: The Prime Minister highlighted the government's focus on critical minerals, saying that modern technology depends entirely on critical minerals and India is actively working to secure its position in this sector. Our correspondent takes a glimpse at independence celebrations at the Red Fort today.
2: Independence Day celebrations today commemorated 150 years of the enduring legacy of the national song Vande Mataram. For the first time, Vande Mataram was rendered during the celebrations at Red Fort. Upon his arrival at the Red Fort, Prime Minister Narendra Modi was received by Defence Minister Rajnath Singh, Minister of State for Defence Sanjay Seth and Defence Secretary Rajesh Singh. The Guard of Honour contingent for the Prime Minister consisted of 1 officer and 24 personnel, each from the Army, Navy, Air Force and Delhi Police. The Prime Minister hoisted the national flag, which was synchronized with 21 gun salute. Flower petals were showered at the venue by 2 Mi-17 helicopters of the Indian Air Force. The Army band played the tune of Vande Mataram and the national song was sung by everyone present at Red Fort. It was followed by the national anthem. Around 5,000 special guests from different walks of life were invited to witness the celebrations at Red Fort this year. With Suparna Sekia, Saklan Akhtar, Akashwani News, Delhi.
1: Reports of Independence Day celebrations have also come in from all states and union territories. Chief ministers, governors, lieutenant governors led the celebrations in the state capitals. Special programs were also held. World leaders and foreign missions have extended Independence Day greetings to India, praising its democratic journey, civilizational heritage, and growing role in regional and global cooperation. U.S. Secretary of State Marco Rubio highlighted the strengthening India-U.S. strategic partnership, while Singaporean President Tharman Shanmugaratnam stressed growing cooperation in skills development, digitalization, sustainability, and advanced manufacturing. French President Emmanuel Macron conveyed his warm wishes on India's 80th Independence Day, while Israeli President Isaac Herzog congratulated President Draupadi Murmu, Prime Minister Narendra Modi and the people of India in a message shared in Hindi. Prime Minister Narendra Modi has thanked world leaders for their greetings, including President Macron and Maldives President Dr. Mohamed Muizu, Nepal's Prime Minister Balendra Shah, his Bhutanese counterpart Chering Tobge, and Slovakian President Peter Pellegrini. This is Akashwani giving you the news. For quick news updates round the clock, follow us on our X handle at AIR News Alerts. And for details of stories and more, log on to

our website www.newsonair.gov.in and download News on AIR app. Welcome back. You're with us on the news at 9. In a unique global celebration of India's Independence Day, the Surya Path Tiranga Global Relay is underway, in which the Indian tricolour is travelling across the world following the path of the rising sun. The Surya Path Tiranga journey began at 1:30 a.m. at Suva, the capital of Fiji, as the Tiranga was hoisted at the first point of the relay. From there, it moved westward. The Culture Ministry said in a statement that at every mission and post, the national flag was hoisted, creating a continuous visual relay of the Tiranga across time zones and continents. In Indonesia, the death toll has risen to 47 after a powerful 7.7 magnitude earthquake struck off the coast of Flores today. The earthquake was followed by dozens of aftershocks as rescue teams continued efforts to reach the worst affected areas. Hundreds of buildings in the region have been damaged by the quake and the dozens of aftershocks that followed. A 6.4 magnitude earthquake was also felt in North Sumatra later in the day at a depth of 163 kilometers. Tsunami waves of less than 1 meter were reported in several parts of the country. The tsunami alert was withdrawn around 3 hours after the initial earthquake. Officials said people are still believed to be trapped inside buildings in several affected areas. Landslides have also been reported, with debris blocking roads and hampering rescue and relief operations. The India Meteorological Department, IMD, has issued an orange colour warning for heavy to very heavy rainfall over Arunachal Pradesh, Gangetic, West Bengal, Odisha, Uttar Pradesh and Uttarakhand till tomorrow. Heavy rainfall conditions are also likely to prevail over Chhattisgarh, Gujarat, Himachal Pradesh, Jammu and Kashmir, Ladakh, Jharkhand, Konkan, Goa, Madhya Maharashtra and Madhya Pradesh over the next 2 to 3 days. Similar weather conditions are likely to prevail over the northeastern region until the 21st of this month. In hockey, India defeated Wales 3-1 today in a Group D match of the FIH Hockey World Cup in Amstelveen, the Netherlands. For India, captain Harmanpreet Singh scored 2 goals, while Sanjay Rana scored 1. Sam Welch scored the lone goal for Wales. In men's cricket, India were 288 for 2 in their first innings at stumps on day 1 of the first test against hosts Sri Lanka at Gal International Cricket Stadium. Earlier, India won the toss and opted to bat first. Devdutt Padikkal remained unbeaten on 131, while Rishabh Pant was on 27 when stumps were drawn this evening. KL Rahul retired hurt at 77. Today's game was cut short to 73 overs due to 2 rain breaks. Youth Affairs and Sports Minister Dr. Mansukh Mandavia today interacted with My Bharat NSS volunteers during the Independence Day celebrations in New Delhi. Addressing the volunteers, Dr. Mandavia appreciated their contribution towards social service and encouraged them to actively participate in initiatives aimed at building a Vikasit Bharat. He emphasized that the energy, commitment and innovative ideas of young people are essential for achieving the vision of a developed and self-reliant India. Amrit Udyan will be open to the general public from tomorrow till the 15th of next month. Our correspondent reports that the garden will remain open from 10 a.m. to 6 p.m. with the last entry at 5 p.m. It will remain closed on Mondays for maintenance. And now before we end the bulletin, the headlines once again. Prime Minister Narendra Modi leads the nation in celebrating 80th Independence Day, urges citizens to dream big for a strong and self-reliant India. Prime Minister emphasizes on empowerment of youth and women for a Vikasit Bharat, unveils Saptadhara framework with aim of harnessing youth power to propel India to new heights. Prime Minister Modi announces target of 100 gigawatts nuclear power capacity by 2047. World leaders extend Independence Day greetings to India, praising its democratic journey, civilizational heritage, and expanding role in regional and global cooperation. In Indonesia, death toll in powerful earthquake rises to 47. Heavy rain alert issued in Arunachal Pradesh, Gangetic, West Bengal, Odisha, Uttar Pradesh and Uttarakhand till tomorrow. In hockey, India defeat Wales 3-1 in Group D match of FIH World Cup in the Netherlands, and in cricket, India post 288 for 2 at stumps on day 1 of first test.

0: ये एक शिखरोत्तर सम्मानीय देश के रूप में बन रहा है। भारत के पास स्थिर सरकार है, भारत का मजबूत न्याय तंत्र है और हम सबको दिशा देने वाला भारत का संविधान है। और अब दुनिया हमारे इन सामर्थ्य को पहचानने लगी है और इसलिए 2014 के बाद दुनिया करीब करीब 40 देशों के साथ हमारा FTA एग्रीमेंट हो रहा है।
1: The Prime Minister also underlined the importance of equal participation of women in the journey towards a developed India. Referring to efforts related to women's reservation, he appealed to political parties to work together and move forward.
0: समय की मांग है और मैं सभी राजनीतिक दलों से आग्रह करता हूं, आइए महिला आरक्षण लागू करके महिला सम्मान में आप भी जुड़िए, आप भी यस लीजिए, आप भी क्रेडिट लीजिए, लेकिन मेरी माताओं बहनों को हक दीजिए।
1: And who is at the center of this entire development journey? The citizen. With the message of Nagrik Devo Bhava, the Prime Minister called for putting citizens at the heart of national development. Let us listen to his words.
0: इतने बड़े संकट के बावजूद भी नागरिक देवो भव के मंत्र को लेकर के जीते हुए भारत ने जो तैयारियां की थी, एक के बाद एक कदम उठाया था। सोचा नहीं था ये संकट आएगा, लेकिन संकट के समय में ये सारी चीजें काम आ गई। और आज देश में गैस भी है, पेट्रोल भी है, यूरिया भी है, हम अपनी ताकत के ऊपर खड़े हो रहे, चल रहे हैं।
1: Finally, the Prime Minister drew attention to the opportunities and possibilities before the country and said that India has the time, the opportunity and the capability to move forward. Now is India's time.
0: मैं सभी देशवासियों को कहूंगा, समय हमारा है, अवसर हमारा है, संकल्प हमारा है। आइए सपनों को संकल्प बनाए, संकल्प को सामर्थ्य बनाए और सामर्थ्य को सफलता में बदल के रहे। आइए हर कदम को विकास का कदम बनाए।
1: Self-reliance remained a major focus of the Prime Minister's address, along with the goal of building a developed India. He said that becoming self-reliant requires not only resources, but also self-confidence, national pride and faith in our own capabilities. He highlighted India's progress in areas such as semiconductor manufacturing, hydrogen trains, nuclear energy and energy security. The Prime Minister said that achieving the goal of a developed India by 2047 will require changes in our work culture, our thinking and the pace at which we work. Through the idea of Saptadhara, he also highlighted several important directions for India's development. These include reforms and initiatives like Gati Shakti, self-reliance in defense sector, transforming India into the blue economy and India's soft power. Now let us turn to different parts of the country where special programs and celebrations have been organized on the occasion of Independence Day. Let us first listen to our correspondent's report on how Independence Day was celebrated in Nagaland and the major programs organized in the state.
2: The state-level Independence Day celebration was held at the Nagaland Secretariat Plaza in Kohima, where Chief Minister Dipuryo hoisted the national flag and took the Rashtriya salute from 14 parade contingents. Addressing the gathering, Chief Minister Dipuryo extended his greetings to the people and paid tribute to the freedom fighters whose sacrifices and perseverance secured the country's freedom. He said, India has made significant progress as a democratic, strong and progressive nation and called for collective efforts to build a more developed, self-reliant and prosperous Nagaland. The celebration was further enlivened by colorful cultural presentations showcasing Nagaland's rich cultural heritage and diversity.
3: Oje Shao is a traditional cultivation song of the Konyak people of Tobin district.
2: The spirit of Independence Day was also echoed across the districts and subdivisions of the state, where deputy chief ministers, ministers, advisors, ADCs, and SDOs hoisted the national flag and took the Rashtriya salute. For Akashvani News, Asunyo from Kohima.
1: After this report from Nagaland, let us now move to Mumbai, the capital of Maharashtra. What was special about the Independence Day celebrations in Mumbai and what kind of enthusiasm was seen among the people? Our correspondent reports. reports.
4: In Maharashtra, Chief Minister Devendra Fadnavis unfurled the national flag at the official function at Mantralay on the occasion of India's 80th Independence Day. Maharashtra Governor Jishnu Dev Verma hoisted the national tricolor at Lok Bhavan in Pune. In a gesture of unity and national integration, students from Nagaland and Meghalaya pursuing their education in Pune sang the full version of Vande Mataram. Independence Day celebrations were also organized at various district headquarters, government offices, colleges and schools across the state.

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1: Now let us listen to our correspondent from Kerala, where various programs were organized across the state on Independence Day.
2: Chief Minister V.D. Satheesan received the salute at the parade, which featured various armed forces units. The Chief Minister also presented the President's Medal for Distinguished Service to personnel from the police, fire and rescue services and correctional services after delivering the Independence Day message. Independence Day celebrations were held at various government offices and armed forces establishments in and around Thiruvananthapuram, including the Southern Air Command and Pangod Military Station. The Coast Guard also organized Independence Day celebrations at an uninhabited island near the tourist destination of Kovalam Beach near Thiruvananthapuram. In Idukki district, Independence Day celebrations were organized at dams and boating centers, which witnessed the participation of tourists. Ministers of the state government hosted the national flag at various district headquarters. Midhi M. Palluruthi, Akashvani News, Thiruvananthapuram.
1: The colors of India's unity and diversity were also visible in Tripura. Our correspondent brings us details of the Independence Day celebrations there.
3: The spirit of patriotism is visible across Tripura as people join the celebrations marking the 80th Independence Day. In Agartala, the day is beginning with a Prabhat ferry at 5 a.m. with school students taking part in processions through different parts of the capital. National flags are being hoisted at government offices, educational institutions and private residences across the state. Governor Indrasena Reddy Nallu has also paid tribute to the nation's freedom fighters. He offered floral tribute to Mahatma Gandhi at his statue near Circuit House, followed by tributes at Gandhi Bedi, at Gandhi Ghat, and the Shahid Minar at Albertica Park, Lichubagan. Governor Indrasena Reddy Nallu highlighted the significance of the Independence Day in his speech. The main state-level celebration is taking place at the Assam Rifles Ground, where Chief Minister Dr. Manik Saha hoisted the national flag and received the ceremonial salute. The celebrations are continuing through evening. A special cultural program featuring prominent artists of Tripura is being organized at Dr. Shyama Prasad Mukherjee Town Hall at 5 p.m. while a special program is being held at Lok Bhavan at 6 p.m. Across Tripura, people from different sections of society are joining the Independence Day celebration with the national tricolor flying proudly and the spirit of patriotism filling the state. This is Shuman Bhattacharjee, Agartala.
1: Now let us turn to Uttar Pradesh. Our correspondent reports on the major programs and celebrations organized in the state on the occasion of Independence Day.
4: Country's 80th Independence Day is being celebrated all over the state amidst tight security. After unfurling the national flag at Vidhan Bhavan in state capital Lucknow, Chief Minister Yogi Adityanath addressed people and said that freedom does not mean merely political independence. It also means complete liberation from the anarchy, backwardness, poverty, illiteracy and inequality that have continuously weakened the country. He also paid tributes to the STF officer of UP Police, Sunil Kumar, who received Kirti Chakra posthumously. Deputy Chief Minister of State Kesho Prasad Maurya hoisted the national flag in Prayagraj district, while other ministers also attended the Independence Day functions organized in different districts across the state. Many cultural programs, Prabhat ferries, cleanliness drives were organized on this occasion. Sushil Chandra Tiwari, Lucknow.
1: The reports from different parts of the country make it clear that Independence Day is not merely a national festival. It is also a celebration of India's unity, diversity and shared national resolve. From the ramparts of the Red Fort, the Prime Minister called upon the people to move forward by keeping national interest above everything else. Paying tribute to the great freedom fighters, he said that we must build the India they had dreamed of. The goal of building a developed India by 2047, when the country completes 100 years of independence, remains the most important part of today's Independence Day resolve. With this spirit of resolve, confidence and national interest, Akashvani News wishes everyone a very happy 80th Independence Day. This program was prepared by our colleague Utpal Kumar. Namaskar.
5: 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This program was produced and presented by the News Services Division of Akashvani. 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

Yes, I'm alive and I'm free. Yes, we celebrated the 80th year of independence and just another hour. Be free, be cool, be sustainable. Good night to you all, dear listeners. I'm leaving you with the last number of Bad Eagles, Why Not Me, followed by news from Delhi. Good night to all.

0: This is Akashwani, the news read by Akhila. The nation is celebrating its 80th Independence Day today. Prime Minister Narendra Modi led the Independence Day celebrations from the iconic Red Fort in Delhi. Addressing the nation from the ramparts of the Red Fort, the Prime Minister said, "Over the past 12 years, crores of citizens of the country, with the determination and dedication, made every possible effort to take the country to new heights." Stressing on empowerment of youth and women for a Viksit Bharat, Prime Minister Modi announced to provide free online coaching for poor and middle-class families for various public examinations. He also announced that the government has decided that 1 crore youth will be given training in AI skilling in the next 1 year.
1: हमने पिछले दिनों AI Impact Summit किया था. 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
1: Prime Minister Narendra Modi urged all parties to support the implementation of the Women's Reservation in Parliament and State Assemblies without making it a political fight. He said women should be given the opportunity to contribute to shaping India's policies. In his address, the Prime Minister called upon the nation to harness the 7 streams of strength, called as Saptadhara. He said in the next 5 to 7 years, the country will achieve all these that could not be achieved in the past 5 to 7 decades.
0: आज लाल किले की प्राचीर से मैं देश के सामने शक्ति की सप्त धारा का आह्वान करता हूँ. आने वाले 5-7 साल में जो पिछले 5-7 दशक में नहीं हुआ, वो सप्त धारा के सामर्थ्य से, शक्ति से हम देश को नई ऊंचाई, नई गति देंगे और नए लक्ष्यों को पार करने वाला सामर्थ्य देंगे. और इसके साथ साथ देश की युवा शक्ति का सामर्थ्य का भरपूर राष्ट्र निर्माण में उपयोग होगा.
1: Reports of Independence Day celebrations have also come from all the states and UTs. Chief ministers, governors, lieutenant governors led the celebrations in the state capitals. Special programs were also held. World leaders in foreign missions have extended Independence Day greetings to India, praising its democratic journey, civilizational heritage, and growing role in regional and global cooperation. Prime Minister Narendra Modi has thanked world leaders for their greetings, including President Macron and Maldives President Dr. Mohamed Muzu, Nepal's Prime Minister Balendra Shah, his Bhutanese counterpart Sharing Topge, and Slovakian President Peter Pellegrini. The first of its kind Suryapat Tiranga Global Relay concluded today, completing its journey from Fiji in the east to the United States in the west, across 54 countries and multiple time zones. External Affairs Ministry said in a social media post that the Suryapat Tiranga initiative was celebrated as part of the Har Ghar Tiranga campaign. The relay ended with the flag hoisting by the Consulate General of India in San Francisco. In Indonesia, the death toll has risen to 47 after a powerful 7.7 magnitude earthquake struck off the coast of Flores today. The earthquake was followed by dozens of aftershocks as rescue teams continued efforts to reach the worst affected areas. Hundreds of buildings in the region have been damaged by the quake and the dozens of aftershocks that followed. Officials said that people are still believed to be trapped inside buildings in several affected areas. Amrit Udyan will be open to the general public from tomorrow till the 15th of next month. Our correspondent reports that the garden will remain open from 10 a.m. to 6 p.m. with the last entry at 5 p.m. It will remain closed on Mondays for maintenance. The India Meteorological Department, IMD, has issued an orange colour warning for heavy to very heavy rainfall over Arunachal Pradesh, Gangetic West Bengal, Odisha, Uttar Pradesh and Uttarakhand till tomorrow. In hockey, India defeated Wales 3-1 today in a Group D match of the FIH Hockey World Cup in Amstel, Wien, Netherlands. For India, captain Harmanpreet Singh scored 2 goals, while Sanjay Rana scored 1. Sam Welsh scored the lone goal for Wales. In men's cricket, India were 288 for 2 in their first innings and stumps on day 1 of the first test against host Sri Lanka at Galle International Cricket Stadium. Earlier, India won the toss and opted to bat first. Dedit Padikkal remained unbeaten on 131, while Rishabh Pant was on 27 when stumps were drawn this evening. And that is the end of this news bulletin.